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3: 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For Canada. 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

0: Cloudy with some sunny breaks today, the high 21. Right now it's 14. From the Inquity.ca newsroom, I'm Paul Martin. One person's dead following a fatal crash yesterday north of Napanee. Around 2:45 p.m., emergency services responding to a two-vehicle collision on Highway 7 near Arden Road, east of Caledar. Driver of one vehicle, 29-year-old female from Innisfil, was pronounced dead at the scene. Driver and passenger of the other vehicle were transported to the hospital with serious injuries. Highway 7 was closed for several hours between Mountain Grove Road and County Road 41 in Caledar, only reopening last night around 9:30. Belleville Council has cleared the way for future development at the site of the former fairgrounds property in the city's West End. Monday's meeting, Council approved a $3.7 billion tender from DeVries Site Services Limited for redevelopment of the site on the northwest side of the intersection of Bridge and Sydney. Was the lowest of the bids received. Company has been contracted to build two access roads and install some water and sewer infrastructure to build the foundation for future residential development, a potential future fire station, and possible parkland areas. Meanwhile, Belleville Council also extended the support they already provide to the YMCA for the organization's future home. Council approved a measure yesterday to waive the property taxes for the YMCA Center for Life being built in the city's West End, west of the fairgrounds property. Current YMCA in East End Belleville already doesn't pay property taxes, matching the policies for the YMCAs in Quinte West and Peterborough. Property tax waiver will result in an annual reduction of approximately $300,000. More details online at inquinte.ca. Belleville's Homelessness Task Force has issued its final report with suggestions on how to combat the local homelessness challenge. 37-page report was circulated by the city yesterday as a result of months of collaboration and consultation on issues affecting the homelessness population. Task force identified five core issues driving the concerns, including a lack of supportive and transitional housing, homelessness as a health and systems issue, encampments as indicators of system gaps, need for low barrier services and unsustainable municipal funding and governance. Supportive and transitional housing was identified as a pressing need, with only 21 beds currently available in local emergency shelters and nearly 250 people listed as needing shelter. More details online at inquinte.ca. Next phase of Donald Trump's trade war in Canada took effect overnight. U.S. President escalated his economic assault with new outright bans on certain Canadian imports, including some alcoholic drinks, dairy byproducts, and motorcycles. While the trade restrictions on $1 billion worth of Canadian goods are unlikely to significantly affect Canadian economic growth, they could provide devastating for the affected industries. And Loyalist College in Belleville marked the start of Truth and Reconciliation Week yesterday with the unveiling of a special mural wall on campus. Truth Before Reconciliation Timeline is located outside the entrance to the Indigenous Center, located in the Kenty Building. Center supports roughly 300 Indigenous students at Loyalist. The idea for the timeline started last spring when Loyalist College staff and students continued to contact the Indigenous Center team asking for more information. You can see more details and a picture of the new timeline mural at inquinte.ca. The National Day of Truth and Reconciliation in Canada and Orange Shirt Day is tomorrow. Puck drops for a new NHL season tonight, but not before the Leafs made a huge move. That and more coming up next in sports.
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0: Puck drops on the new NHL season tonight. Five games on the schedule, including a pair of all-Canadian matchups. Gavin McKenna will make his debut for the Toronto Maple Leafs as they host the Habs. Later, Connor McDavid and the Oilers welcome the rebuilding Vancouver Canucks in Edmonton. Leafs made a big splash on the trade front yesterday. Blockbuster deal for the Leafs. Toronto acquiring skilled winger Kirill Marchenko from the Columbus Blue Jackets and a six-player deal that sent Matthew Nyes the other way. They then signed Marchenko to a six-year, $75 million contract extension. Monday Night Football, Case Keenum passed for two touchdowns in his first start in almost 3 years. Chicago Bears powered to a 27-7 victory over the Philadelphia Eagles. Keenum stepped in for the injured Kalen Williams, throwing for 247 yards, connecting on 24 of 34 attempts. MLB playoffs get underway today with the Philadelphia Phillies taking on the Braves in Atlanta in the best of three wildcard series. The other matchups will see the Chicago White Sox face the Houston Astros, Boston Red Sox battle the Yankees, and the Chicago Cubs going up against the San Diego Padres. Weather in Quinte is next.
3: No way. I can't believe it.
4: Yes, I'm a Pegasus, famous creature of myth. And yes, I am real. Believe it.
3: Cool, but I'm actually looking at that Lotto Max jackpot. It's 65 million, which means 65 new prizes of $100,000, plus max millions.
4: I, too, was talking about that. So, you know, believe it, because, wow, what a big jackpot. Is it hot in here?
5: More prizes, more chances. Believe it. Lotto Max.
0: Weather in Quinte. Cloudy with some sunny breaks today. The high 21. A few clouds tonight. Some fog overnight. The low 9. Mostly cloudy tomorrow. The high 21. Slight chance of rain Thursday. The high 22. Cloudy Friday. The high 17. In Quinte, it's 14 degrees for the inquinte.ca newsroom. I'm Paul Martin.
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0: Hits 95.5, Doug and the Slugs, and Day by Day. Good morning, and welcome to Tuesday. It's Hits Mornings. I'm Bill. Thanks for keeping me company this morning, getting up early and hanging out. We had a busy, busy day today ahead of Truth and Reconciliation Day, which is tomorrow. We'll talk about that a little later on in the show today. In the meantime, we do have some stuff happening today. First off, question of the day is up and quite relevant on most mornings for most of us. Not everybody, of course, but most of us. And that is coffee. Today's National Coffee Day. I've got mine in front of me. I'm going to heat it up. It's a little cool. I've had it for an hour going. I drink my coffee very slow. But we are asking you this morning a couple of questions. This is a two-parter. When it comes to coffee, first of all, how do you take it? All right, how do you take your coffee? And don't leave out any details, because there are people who don't have just a regular coffee. Sometimes, like my wife has the French vanilla cappuccino, and she's got to have this and that with it. And everybody's a little different, so we want to know, what's your coffee order? What do you put in it? What do you do to make it perfect? And then, of course, how many cups of that do you need a day? So we're asking two questions this morning. And we'll have Paul Martin in to talk about that around 6:40 this morning. Our question today is, how do you take your coffee? And how many cups do you need to get it going today? Coming up in the 7 o'clock hour on 7:15, we're going to play our Galaxy games. Again, today, a couple of prizes up for grabs. One, we're going to have a couple of tickets to the wedding show, the Quinny Wedding Show, that comes up Sunday, October 18th. We'll also have a couple of tickets to the Classic Live Albums Live and their rendition of Fleetwood Mac's Rumors. That's going to be at Base 31 this Saturday at the Drill Hall RBC stage. Base31.ca has got the details. We'll do that at 7:15 this morning. And today we're playing What's That Sound? So I'm going to play a sound for you. And if you can tell us what it is, first caller through anyway with the right answer, we'll win those two prizes. So we've got that going on this morning. And you're like, Bill, prize survivor still happening? You bet it is. In the 7 o'clock hour, be listening for your cue to call. Be caller 9, and you'll play prize survivor this morning. We've got one chance at it today. At least this morning, this afternoon with Steve Bowen. I believe there's one more. I'll confirm it, but I think he's got one chance to get rid of a prize today with prize survivors. So that's happening. We will be... Truth and Reconciliation Day is tomorrow. And normally, with Paul Martin, I'd have our Weird News Wednesday. Those stories that did not make the inquinny.ca website or the newscast. And we'll see why. Well, I have three of them that I want to pose to Paul Martin to see if there's a reason why these stories didn't make it. Weird news, of course. We'll have that around 8:40 this morning. And Taylor Russell, who joins us before 9 o'clock from Lafferty's Menswear in downtown Belleville, will tell us what's going on with Lafferty's and, of course, what's going on with downtown Belleville over the next little while. So we've got all of that and a whole bunch more. That's just scratching the surface this morning. Grab your coffee. Let us know how you take and how many cups you need of it over the question of the day, and let's get to it.
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2: morning. It's a clear drive on the 401 heading in or out of Belleville and Trenton. Highway 62 and 37 both look good from Highway 7 to the 401. And it's a clear drive with Highway 49. I'm not seeing any heavy construction-related delays yet. If you see something slowing things down, give us a call at 1-833-NOW-SLOW. 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
0: We're going to start off cloudy, but a mix of sun and cloud for most of the day today. A high of 21. Tonight, a few clouds. Those fog patches that you see this time of year developing, they should develop overnight. The overnight low, 9. And Wednesday, mainly cloudy day expected tomorrow. 21, the expected high. Right now in Belleville and in Quinte West, we're sitting at 15. Bancroft's at 11. Picton's at 13. 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
4: All right, so coming up, we are going to be, of course, having your information update with the Inquini.ca newsroom. We've got Paul Martin all set for that. Also coming up, we're going to have our question today answered by Paul Martin, myself, and you as well. How do you take your coffee? And how many cups of it do you need to get your day started? Today's National Coffee Day, so we're going to be doing that. Also, before 7 o'clock, we need those birthday and anniversary announcements. Get them into us so we can tell the world who's celebrating. We do that,
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0: Cloudy with some sunny breaks today, the high 21. Right now it's 15. From the Inquity.ca newsroom, I'm Paul Martin. It's another step backward for Canada-U.S. trade relations today as the United States put another ban on nearly $1 billion worth of Canadian imports this morning. It includes alcoholic beverages, dairy byproducts, and motorcycles. Marks another escalation of President Donald Trump's second-term trade war with Canada as they continue to look for more concessions. Busy road through the Quinte region was shut down north of Napanee for close to 7 hours yesterday. Around 2:45 p.m., there's a two-vehicle collision. Highway 7 near Arden Road, east of Caledar. Driver of one vehicle, 29-year-old female from Innisfil, pronounced dead at the scene. Two others were seriously injured. The highway was closed till 9:30 last night. A blueprint for tackling homelessness in Belleville was released yesterday. A report from the Belleville Homelessness Task Force identified 5 core issues driving the concerns, including a lack of supportive and transitional housing. 37-page document was compiled over several months with the help of multiple community partners and agencies. More details online at inquity.ca. And the new YMCA in Belleville will get the same financial consideration that the existing facility gets on the opposite side of the city. Council approved a measure at yesterday's meeting to waive the property taxes for the new YMCA Center for Life, currently being built in the city's west end, just west of the fairgrounds property. The property tax waiver will result in an annual reduction of approximately $300,000. More details online at inquity.ca. Taking a look at sports. New NHL season begins tonight, including a gem of a matchup. Toronto Maple Leafs will host Montreal. Gavin McKenna, the number one pick from this year's draft, set to play his debut for the Buds. Later in the evening, Connor McDavid and the Oilers host the Vancouver Canucks in Edmonton. Leafs making a huge splash on the trade front yesterday, as in a 6-player trade, they acquired skilled winger Kirill Marchenko for the Columbus Blue Jackets in exchange for Matthew Knies. Monday Night Football, the shocker, Chicago Bears all over the Philadelphia Eagles 27-7, and the Major League Baseball playoffs get underway today on 4 fronts. Philly takes on the Braves in Atlanta. Chicago White Sox face the Houston Astros. Boston Red Sox battle the Yankees. Chicago Cubs take on the Padres. Weather in Quinte is next.
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0: Weather in Quinte. Cloudy with some sunny breaks today, the high 21. A few clouds tonight, some fog overnight, the low 9. Mostly cloudy tomorrow, the high 21. Slight chance of rain Thursday, the high 22. And cloudy for Friday, the high 17. In Quinte, it's 15 degrees from the Inquity.ca newsroom. I'm Paul Martin.
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0: Hits 95.5, there's Tal Bachman, and she's so high. It's Bill with you here on Hits Mornings. Thanks for tuning in. I know it's still dark, but sunrise.
1: That note's so high. You hit that thing. Come on, man. It's too early for that.
0: Oh, I've had my coffee this morning, and we'll get to that. 641. Paul Martin joining us here this morning from the Inquity.ca newsroom. Have you had your... Can you hear me okay?
1: Yeah. Oh, yeah.
0: I did have that turned out. I apologize. Do you have your coffee yet this morning?
1: Yeah.
0: There's no way to start.
1: Am I making words into sentences? Then yes, I've had a coffee.
0: Excellent. Well, that's our question of the day today. We're asking actually two questions.
1: Oh, man. That's a lot.
0: How do you take your coffee?
1: Okay.
0: And how many do you need to get your day started?
1: Classified. No, not the first part. I usually have the standard Canadian double-double.
0: Okay.
1: As the case may be.
0: Yes.
1: But you know... I have had a triple-triple. It's just a little much sugar.
0: It is a lot of sugar.
1: It's got to be proportionate. Coffee drinkers, you understand this, that it's about the volume and the concentration. So, for example, if I get a double-double might be a bit much because per volume of coffee, that might be a little bit much sugar for me. Okay. That's a lot of punch.
0: Now I got my small.
1: Yeah, and if you upgrade to an extra large, well, now, you know, I might need that third sugar. I don't necessarily need the third cream, but I might need the third sugar.
0: All right.
1: Just because there's more volume, right? I mean, you got to do it. As far as how many cups of coffee, okay, as we were saying before the show, if you take a number of kids, math thing, if you take a number 8 and you tip it on its side, so it looks like two linked concentric circles, that's probably closer to the real answer.
0: It really is no start, no end. It just continues.
1: It keeps on going. The most important cup of coffee today is the one you're going to have to pry out of my cold dead fingers right now, son.
0: Barney Gumble from The Simpsons put it right. Hook it to my veins.
1: Hook it up to my veins. Yeah.
0: So I get the same thing every morning. And if I was at home doing it myself, I get mine from Tim's in the morning most of the time. And it's a small... regular coffee. So it's one cream, one sugar. I used to be a double-double guy. Now I'm diabetic. So it's one and one. And even that sugar, I know it should be like fake sugar, but I get the real stuff. So
1: you got to have something.
0: I got to have one. Yeah.
1: We're not this enthusiastic just because we love being here, you know. It's tricks of the trade.
0: Well, I don't mind being here. That's the one. And I don't always finish my small, which some people are like, well, that's weird. But sometimes I just don't need that coffee, or at least that much. And if I have a cup of coffee before noon, so if I'm going to have more than one, it's got to be before noon. After 12 o'clock, I'm up all night with my coffee.
1: Oh, no way, man. I'm telling you. The benefits of having children and perpetual exhaustion kids is I can literally have a full-blown, not decaf, full coffee any time of the day or night. I'll have a couple cups in the morning, sometimes one when on the way home, which is around 11 or 12. Uh-huh. Then, you know, 3 or 4 o'clock in the afternoon, I can have one at like 10 o'clock at night just to smooth out.
0: Oh, my.
1: Full caffeine hit. Nope. Time to go to bed.
0: Yeah.
1: Down, out.
0: I have to be very tired. So if I'm driving at night, yes, I will have a coffee to get me through the drive, and then I can crash because I'm so tired. It doesn't matter how much caffeine.
1: I'm like
0: in
1: a Formula One race car, standing still, full speed, no in between.
0: So on our Facebook page, we've asked the same questions. Val says, I take my coffee with artificial sweetener, diabetes, and good for you, Val. I wish I could. I have to have a
1: sugar. He lacks control, Val. That's what we've
0: learned. He has two creams. Since I have ADHD, I depend on coffee to manage anxiety.
1: Sure.
0: I think I've heard that. And I think that's fantastic. Its effect on us is the opposite of the way it affects normal people. And I need at least 3 cups a day. 5 is better.
1: See? Now we're talking.
0: Now you're closer to
1: one or two, that
0: sideways 8.
1: Quitter. That's what they call it, quitter.
0: 5.
1: 5. Okay. You can be on the team. You're still probably riding the bench. You're not getting the starting lineup, but you're there.
0: Daryl says regular coffee, 2 a day. So that's pretty average.
1: That's pretty average.
0: Yeah.
1: Solid.
0: Yeah. Maxine, gone from 1 pot down to 2 cups a day. Just milk.
1: Oh, I like the pot approach.
0: We just switched
1: from an individual one to go back to the full coffee pot for weekends.
0: Yeah.
1: Because you just want it. And you want it right there. You want the second hit.
0: Yeah.
1: Finish the first one 30 minutes later. Oh, massive full cup again. Pot of coffee, way to go. Good for you.
0: like Maxwell House is our dealer.
1: If you're not going to splurge, maybe. Whoa.
0: I'd go for the $8 bag of coffee. Bob says 2 cream, 1 sugar, 3 or 4 a day. All right.
1: Say 3 or 4.
0: Yeah.
1: You can get in the batter's box. I don't know if you're stepping up to the plate with that on my team, but you're getting there.
0: Well, and I barely finished my one small, so I don't think I'm even making the not cracking the lineup.
1: Now, and it's prorated. And if you say dark roast, whoa. And I didn't say we had to go crazy on that one. Take it easy.
0: We want to know from you on our Facebook page. Our question today being National Coffee Day. How do you take it? And how many cups you need? Let us know. We'll keep that conversation going out throughout the day. We get your full weather forecast coming up in just a few moments. This is The Buzz.
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2: Hits 95.5 weather.
0: All right, we've got a mix of sun and cloud today. Looking for a high of 21. A few clouds tonight. Fog patches expected to develop overnight. The overnight low 9. And for Wednesday, mainly cloudy. High tomorrow, 21 degrees right now in Belleville and in Napanee. 15. It is 15 in Campbellford. It is 14 in Madoc with the Pet Shop Boys on Hits 95.5.

0: 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Always on my mind. Welcome to Hits Mornings. Bill here with you at 6:53. Your information update on the way in just a few minutes. And we're sitting about 15 degrees right now in the Bay of Quinte area, looking for a high of 21. Full details on your weather and information, of course, coming up at the top of the hour. Before that, though, we got to celebrate.
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0: Yeah, I don't really have much to celebrate today as far as local celebrities. 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We'd love to celebrate right along with you. One celebrity birthday I want to pass along and see if you can guess who this is. This comedian, stand-up comic for many years. He's an actor, musician, and producer. He rose to prominence in the late 80s because of his brash and macho persona. I tell you because you'd guess it. Then he was the first stand-up comedian back in 1990 to sell out Madison Square Garden two consecutive nights. You know him from his acting as well, from The Adventures of Fort Fairlane, and more recently with Bradley Cooper's A Star Is Born. We're talking about Andrew Dice Clay. Yeah, Andrew Dice Clay is 69 today. If you're celebrating along with Andrew, all the best. And get those birthdays again into us anytime at hits95.5.ca.
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1: Cloudy with sunny breaks today, the high 21. Right now it's 15. From the Inquity.ca newsroom, I'm Paul Martin. Belleville's going to approach the province for money to reimburse the city for its doctor recruitment efforts. Council voted unanimously yesterday at the end of the meeting for Councillor Paul Carr's motion to have Mayor Neil Ellis write the Minister of Health requesting the Ontario government reimburse the city of Belleville for municipal funds spent for primary care recruitment. The motion said the city's recruitment efforts have outpaced recruitment efforts of the Hastings Prince Edward Ontario Health Team. Copy of recent staff report of the matter will also be included with that correspondence, and copies of that letter and the support documentation will also be sent to Bay of Quinte MPP Teller Alsop and Hastings, Lennox, and Addington MPP Rick Brzee. Also at yesterday's meeting, council approved a $3.7 million tender from DeVries Site Services Limited for redevelopment of the site of the fairgrounds northwest of the intersection of Bridge and Sydney Streets. Was the lowest of the bids received. Company's been contracted to build two access roads and install water and sewer infrastructure to allow the future build of residential developments, a fire station, and possible parkland areas. Also yesterday, Belleville Council extended the support they already provide the YMCA for the organization's future home in the West End. Council approved a measure yesterday to waive property taxes for the new Center for Life being built west of the fairgrounds property. Current YMCA in the East End already does not pay property taxes. That matches policies for the YMCAs in Quinte West and Peterborough. Property tax waiver will save the YMCA about $300,000 per year. On the regional scene, one person has died in a fatal crash yesterday afternoon north of Napanee. Around 2:45 p.m., OPP, fire, and paramedics all responded to a two-vehicle collision. Highway 7 near Arden Road, east of Caledar. Driver of one vehicle, a 29-year-old female from Innisfil, was pronounced dead at the scene. Two others from the other vehicle taken to the hospital with serious injuries. Highway 7 was closed in that area just east of Caledar for 7 hours, reopening last night around 9:30. International news, U.S. President Donald Trump has escalated his trade war with Canada again. He implemented new outright bans this morning on imports of certain Canadian goods. The previously announced bans on close to $1 billion worth of product affect some alcoholic drinks, dairy byproducts, and motorcycles. Official trade talks between Canada and the U.S. broke down last month, with both nations accusing each other of adding 11th-hour changes. Trump said yesterday that he expects Canada will return to the table in the coming weeks with a full apology and an offer to get rid of all Canadian tariffs. He also predicted that the U.S. would win on all the outstanding trade issues. And election hopefuls in Belleville's urban ward will be gathering in the heart of the city tonight to make their case directly to the voters. Chamber of Commerce is hosting a municipal candidates forum at the Empire Theater. The doors open at 6. Ward 1 candidates will take center stage at 7, and the mayor's debate will run from 8 to 9 p.m. tonight. Election day right across Ontario for municipal governments is October the 26th. The puck drops for a new NHL season tonight, and there'll be a new face in the lineup for the Toronto Maple Leafs as they do it. That and more coming up next in sports.
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1: The puck drops for the new 84-game NHL season tonight. 5 games on tap, including a pair of all-Canadian matchups. Gavin McKenna set to play his first regular season contest as the Toronto Maple Leafs host Montreal. Later, Connor McDavid and the Oilers host the rebuilding Vancouver Canucks in Edmonton. Leafs made a huge splash at the trade front yesterday. Blockbuster deal for the Leafs as they acquired skilled winger Kirill Marchenko from the Columbus Blue Jackets in a 6-player swap that also sent Matthew Knies the other way. They then signed Marchenko to a 6-year, $75 million contract extension. Monday Night Football was a bit of a shocker. Case Keenum passing for 2 touchdowns in his first start in almost 3 years. He powered the Chicago Bears to a 27-7 victory over the Philadelphia Eagles. MLB playoffs get underway today on 4 fronts. Philadelphia Phillies take on the Braves in Atlanta in the best of 3. Other matchups see the Chicago White Sox face the Houston Astros, Boston Red Sox battle the New York Yankees, and the Chicago Cubs have game 1 against the San Diego Padres. Weather in Quinte and beyond the headlines are coming up next.
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1: Everyone looks for something different when they cast their vote, and you can do all the research you need in a single place tonight in Belleville. The Chamber of Commerce is hosting what they're calling a Municipal Candidates Forum tonight at the Empire Theater. Doors open at 6, Ward 1 candidates take center stage at 7, and the mayor's debate begins at 8. As someone who's covered many elections at all three levels and ran unsuccessfully in one, there are things that I definitely look for before giving someone my vote. First and foremost, I want to see someone who really wants the job. You need enthusiasm, dedication, hard work, and vision to withstand the onslaught of negativity you will face sometimes as an elected representative. Beyond that, I want a solid understanding of financial issues. I expect tax dollars to be respected and spent wisely while also investing in key projects and areas.

0: with a high of 17. In Quinte, it's 15 degrees from the inquinte.ca newsroom. I'm Paul Martin.
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0: Hits 95.5 with the Eagles Hotel California on this Tuesday. Welcome to it. Cloudy to start this morning, but it makes the sun and cloud today, so we will see some sunshine here and there on Hits Mornings. Welcome. I'm Bill. It is 7:14. Thanks for tuning in this morning. You'll be glad you did, because here with about 15 degrees in the Bay of Quinte, we've got some winning to do.
1: Galaxy of Games.
2: Oh, yes, please.
1: Hits Mornings with Bill Holman.
2: Come on.
0: All right. So, yes, winning to be done. A couple of things at our Galaxy of Games today that's on the line. We've got a pair of tickets to the Quinte Wedding Show that takes place Sunday, October 18th, 11 to 3 at St. Teresa Secondary School. Vendors, professionals, start planning that big day with the Quinte Wedding Show with over $8,000 in prizes. 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QuinteWeddingShow.ca has got all the details. Now, along with that, I've got a pair of tickets to see Classic Albums Live, Fleetwood Mac, their Rumors album, in its entirety. Base 31, the place for that this Saturday at the Drill Hall RBC stage. 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So you'll get the wedding show tickets, you'll get the Fleetwood Mac Rumors album live, Classic Albums Live tickets as well. All for our sound of the day. What is that sound? That's what we're playing. So let me play it for you, and you tell me what's that sound. Pretty simple as that. All right, let's get to it here. Okay. So, tell me, what's this sound? Okay, so, straightforward? Did I do something a little different there? Maybe not. One more time, 613-962-0955. What sound is this? Okay, that's it. There we go. We're going to go to the phone lines, get ourselves hopefully a winner this morning. Hi, good morning. Hits 95.5. Who's this?
3: It's Chrissy Holmes.
0: How are you doing today?
3: Pretty good.
0: All right, well, now you've heard the sound. I want to get you these wedding show tickets and the tickets to see Classic Albums Live, Fleetwood Mac Rumors at Base 31 this Saturday night. What do you got for me? What sound was that?
3: A duck quacking.
0: Yeah, that's pretty much it. nothing more serious than that. Ducks quacking, and you've got the tickets for both events, the Quinte Wedding Show and the Classic Albums Live, Fleetwood Mac Rumors at Base 31. Congratulations.
3: Awesome. Thanks, Bill.
0: You're welcome. Hang on the line there. We'll get some details from you and make sure you get to the shows. In the meantime, we'll do this all again tomorrow. Actually, we're not going to do it tomorrow. Just thank you for reminding me. Tomorrow's Truth and Reconciliation Day, so we won't do that tomorrow, but we will return on Thursday, where we play three wrong answers. 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
10: It's a clear drive on the 401 in both directions. Belleville and Trenton Streets both look good. Highway 62 and 37 are moving well, and Highway 49 looks good in both directions. I'm not seeing any major issues or delays. 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With the latest traffic, I'm Antonia Altavante.
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0: All right, well, we've got a mix of sun and cloud throughout today. Although it's starting off kind of overcast this morning. High of 21 today. For tonight, a few clouds. Expect some fog patches to develop overnight. The overnight low, 9. And for Wednesday, mainly cloudy. Tomorrow's high reaching 21. Right now in Belleville and in Brighton, 15 degrees. Also 15 in Campbellford and 15 in Frankfurt. With Glass Tiger on Hits 95.5.

0: 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Here's what's coming up.
1: All right, on the way, information update when the Inquini.ca newsroom takes the stage here in about 4.5 minutes from now. We'll have your news, sports, and weather all in just a few minutes. 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
1: Mostly cloudy today, the high 21. Right now it's 14. From the Inquity.ca newsroom, I'm Paul Martin. We have now entered the next phase of Donald Trump's trade war against Canada. The U.S. president escalated his economic assault this morning with new outright bans on certain Canadian imports, including some alcoholic drinks, dairy byproducts, and motorcycles. While the trade restrictions on $1 billion worth of Canadian goods are unlikely to significantly affect our economic growth, they could prove devastating to the affected industries. One person has died following a crash shut down Highway 7 just east of the Quinte region yesterday. Around 2:45 p.m., two-vehicle collision happened on Highway 7 near Arden Road east of Caledar. Driver of one of the vehicles, 29-year-old female from Innisfil, was pronounced dead at the scene. Two others were seriously injured. The highway was closed until 9:30 last night. Belleville Council has cleared the way for future development of the site of the former fairgrounds property in the city's west end. Yesterday's meeting, they approved $3.7 million tender from DeVries Site Services Limited for redevelopment of the site in the northwest side of the intersection of Bridge and Sydney. Was the lowest of the bids they received for the work. More details online at Inquity.ca. And a blueprint for tackling homelessness in Belleville was released yesterday. A report from the city's homelessness task force identified five core issues driving the concerns, including a lack of supportive and transitional housing. 37-page document was compiled over several months with the help of multiple community partners and agencies. More details online at Inquity.ca. Turning to sports, hockey fans, your wait is over. Over as the puck drops on the new 84-game season. Tonight, five games on tap, including a pair of all-Canadian matchups. Gavin McKinnon will be in the lineup for the first time as the Maple Leafs host Montreal. Later, Edmonton welcomes Vancouver. Toronto Maple Leafs making a huge trade yesterday. Blockbuster six-player deal made them pick up skilled winger Kirill Marchenko from the Columbus Blue Jackets, sign him to a major extension. The other way, they sent a package of players, including Matthew Nyes. Monday Night Football was no contest. Chicago Bears rolled over 27-7, and the Major League Baseball playoffs get underway on four fronts today. In the wild card round, Philly taking on the Braves and Atlanta. Chicago White Sox face the Houston Astros. Boston Red Sox take on their arch rivals, the New York Yankees, and the Cubs take on the Padres. Weather in Quinte is next.
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1: Weather in Quinte. Mostly cloudy today, the high 21. A few clouds lingering tonight. Some fog expected overnight with a low, a cool 9. Mostly cloudy tomorrow, the high 21. Slight chance of rain Thursday, the high 22, and then cooling off in a big way Friday. Cloudy skies with a high of 17. In Quinte, it's 14 degrees from the Inquity.ca newsroom. I'm Paul Martin.
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0: Hits 95.5, Bruce Springsteen's Dance in the Dark on this Tuesday. Welcome to this morning's. I'm Bill. It's about 14 degrees out here in the Bay of Quinte area, and we'll have your full forecast coming up in just a couple of minutes. Before that, though, we do want to do some eliminating this morning.
1: It's Hits 95.5's Prize Survivor.
0: All right, Prize Survivor is back this morning, and we are looking for caller 9. We found it in Ed. Good morning, Ed.
2: Good morning. How you doing today?
0: I'm great, Ed. I want to make your day a little bit better, though, and talk about Prize Survivor here, give you a chance to eliminate a prize and get in on that final draw, which should be Monday if we play our cards right. Monday, we'll spin the big randomizer 3,000. It'll have all the names. Hopefully, yours is in there as well. Maybe it'll even spit it out and give you whatever prize is left standing. What do you think, Ed?
2: I hope so. I've been trying to get in all week.
0: Well, you beat the odds today, got in as caller 9. Now, Ed, before we get to your eliminated prize, what are you hoping's there at the end? There's not much left to pick from, but what are you hopes at the end?
2: No, there are a lot of good prizes left, but I am hoping that we'll get a Costco here in Belleville, so I'm looking at the Costco prize.
0: There you go. That'd be good. That'd be a nice prize to it. And, you know, I'm not of the same kind of my wife's. When I told her, you know, Costco's coming, she was like, yeah, I'll believe it when I see it. When I walk through the doors, yeah. I'll believe it.
2: I hear you.
0: Well, now, that all aside, we need to eliminate something, and I'll let you have the floor. What prize, Ed, would you like to eliminate this morning from the list?
2: I'm looking to eliminate prize 28.
0: Prize number 28.
2: Yeah.
0: Ed.
2: Yeah.
0: That prize was eliminated already.
2: Oh, I meant 26. The 6 looked like an 8.
0: Ed, prize 26 is the generator. That's 28. That was eliminated last week.
2: Oh, then it's 17. 17. I had it written down.
0: I wish I could see that. You know what? Which number are you going to do? 17?
2: 17.
0: I believe you, Ed. I believe you. 17 is off the list. Floor Traders, $4,000 flooring shopping spree. We talked about this off the air, and that's why I know. I was like, what are we doing here? 17, Floor Traders, $5,000 flooring shopping spree is off the list. Ed, you are in the final, and I know that I know what you were looking to get rid of. That's okay.
2: I got my list here.
0: I know, Ed, and you are in, which means by Monday, it might be your name that gets tossed out with the randomizer 3000, and you could be a winner with Prize Survivor. Good luck, Ed.
2: Fingers crossed. Thank you very much.
0: You're welcome. Hang on the line there for a second, Ed, and we'll get some more details from you to make sure that everything goes swimmingly. Ed has taken off prize number 17. Which, again, was the Floor Traders $5,000 flooring shopping spree with still a few more left. Another chance coming up this afternoon I'm going to tell you, you got two chances this afternoon with Steve Bowen to eliminate from Prize Survivor. Check out the list at hits95.5.ca and get up to date on which prizes are still left. Good luck.
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0: All right, we're looking at a mix of sun and cloud today. Though right now it's overcast and a high of 21 today. Tonight a few clouds. Fog patches expected to develop overnight. The overnight low 9. Into Wednesday, mainly cloudy tomorrow, and the high expected to reach again around 21 degrees. Right now in Belleville and in Trenton, we're at 14 degrees with 5440 on Hits 95.5.

0: Hits 95.5 with 5440 and Baby Ran here at Hits Mornings with me. Bill, thanks for tuning in here at 7.54 on this Tuesday. Just a quick clear up from our prize survivor. Yes, number 28, Ed had kind of errored there, but it wasn't his fault. It wasn't it was taken. Number 28 on your list was taken last Friday. Susan was the one in the afternoon with Steve who had eliminated that prize, and it looks like it just got missed by the promo team. They're good people just trying to do their best, and it was one of those things that just missed, and that's why Ed had made that error, but he got the right one. Number 17 is now also off your list. So just a reminder, number 17 is the one that was picked. Another chance with Steve, two chances with Steve Bowen this afternoon for Prize Survivor. We'll have the list updated shortly. You can check it out at hits95.5.ca.
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1: Mostly cloudy today, the high 21. Right now it's 14. From the Inquity.ca newsroom, I'm Paul Martin. Belleville Council has cleared the way for future development of the site of the former fairgrounds property in the city's West End. Yesterday's meeting, they approved a $3.7 million tender from DeVries Site Services Limited for the redevelopment of the site on the northwest side of the intersection of Bridge and Sydney. It was the lowest of the bids they received for the work. The company's been contracted to build two access roads and to install water and sewer infrastructure on the property, laying the foundation for a future residential development, a potential future fire station, and possible parkland. Meanwhile, Belleville Council also extended the support they already provide to the YMCA for the organization's future home. Council approved a measure yesterday to waive the property taxes for the YMCA Center for Life site in the city's West End. Current YMCA in the East End of Belleville already doesn't pay property taxes. That matches the policies that the YMCA has in Quinte West and Peterborough. Property tax waiver will result in a savings for the organization of about $300,000 per year. Belleville's Homelessness Task Force has issued its final report with suggestions on how to combat a number of local challenges. The 37-page report was circulated by the city yesterday as a result of months of collaboration and consultation on issues affecting the homeless population. Task Force identified five core issues driving the concerns, including a lack of supportive and transitional housing. Homelessness is a health and systemic issue. Encampments as indicators of system gaps, need for low barrier services, and unsustainable municipal funding and governance. Supportive and transitional housing was identified as a pressing need, with only 21 beds available in local emergency shelters and nearly 250 people listed as needing home support. More details online at inquity.ca. One person's dead following a fatal crash yesterday north of Napanee. Around 2:45 p.m., emergency services responding to a two-vehicle collision on Highway 7 near Arden Road east of Caledar. Driver of one of the vehicles, a 29-year-old female from Innisfil, is pronounced dead at the scene. Two other people seriously injured. Highway 7 was closed for several hours east of Caledar, only reopening last night around 9:30. Search is on for a missing man in Kingston. Wesley was seen last night around 7 p.m. He's described as white, 62 years of age, last seen wearing a red ball cap and a blue rain jacket. If you have any information, please contact Kingston Police. Wesley's picture is posted with our online story at inquity.ca. It's another step backward for Canada in our U.S. trade relationship today, as the United States put another ban on nearly $1 billion worth of Canadian imports this morning, including alcoholic beverages, dairy byproducts, and motorcycles. President Donald Trump expressed confidence the Canadian negotiating team will soon cave, saying that a trade agreement could come within weeks, but he'd expect Canadians would first apologize, get back to the table, and remove all Canadian tariffs. And Loyalist College in Belleville marked the start of Truth and Reconciliation Week yesterday with the unveiling of a special mural wall on campus. Truth Before Reconciliation timeline is located outside the entrance to the Indigenous Center, located in the Kenty Building. Center supports roughly 300 Indigenous students at Loyalist. More details and a picture of the new timeline mural at inquity.ca. The National Day of Truth and Reconciliation in Canada and Orange Shirt Day is tomorrow. Major trade by the Leafs on the eve of their opening night game tonight against Montreal. That and more coming up next in sports.
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1: The puck drops on a new NHL season tonight. Five games on tap, including a pair of all-Canadian matchups. Gavin McKenna set to play his first regular season contest for the Buds as the Toronto Maple Leafs host Montreal. Later, Connor McDavid and the Oilers host the rebuilding Vancouver Canucks in Edmonton. And before opening night, Leafs made a huge trade yesterday. Six-player deal sends Matthew Knies away from the team to Columbus in exchange for a package that includes skilled winger Kirill Marchenko. They then signed Marchenko to a six-year, $75 million contract extension. Monday Night Football was no contest. Case Keenum passing for two touchdowns in his first start in almost 3 years. Chicago Bears powered themselves to a 27-7 victory over the Philadelphia Eagles. MLB playoffs get underway on four fronts today. Phillies take on the Braves in Atlanta in the best of three wildcard series. The other matchups have Chicago White Sox facing the Houston Astros, Boston Red Sox taking on the arch rivals the New York Yankees, and the Cubbies taking on the Pods. Weather in Quinte is next.
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7: Losses across the board for the North American markets yesterday. Several key economic releases due this week, which could shape the path of the U.S. federal policy, including a reading on inflation in the labor market, as well as a payroll report on Friday. TSX down almost 1% or 311 points. Dow lost 0.7% or 346 points. S&P 500 down 0.75%, and the NASDAQ lost 250 points. Canadian dollar weakened to a 2.5-month

0: almost 4%. And Roblox, shares of the gaming platform provider, tumbled almost 10% after Jefferies downgraded the stock from hold, noting that it sees pressures ahead. From the Skywards Business Center, I'm Alexis Deary.
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2: Weather in Quinte. Cloudy with some sunny breaks today, the high 21. A few clouds tonight, some fog overnight, the low 9. Mostly cloudy again tomorrow, the high 21. Slight chance of rain for Thursday, the high 22. Cloudy and cooler on Friday with a high of 17. In Quinte, it's 14 degrees from the inquinte.ca newsroom. I'm Paul Martin.
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0: It's 95.5 Platinum Blonde standing in the dark on this Tuesday. It's a little overcast out there in Hits Mornings. I'm Bill at 8:17, looking for a mix of sun and cloud eventually today, so we'll see the sun, which is always a nice thing. Sitting at about 14, looking to hit 21 today. Your full weather forecast and traffic coming together in just a couple of minutes. So, going to revisit our question of the day, talking about coffee. It's National Coffee Day, and we're asking you a couple of things. First off, how do you take your coffee? And we'll find out not everybody's coffee drinker, which is nice, but also how much of it do you drink? What do you need to get your day started with? We had our good buddy Paul Martin in here talking about his coffee. It's double-double, and it is continuous throughout the day. For me, it's a small, regular coffee, like just one cup of coffee. That's it. If I need more than that, it's because it's been a long night. But otherwise, just the one's fine for me. How about you, Angie? I have two cups at home brewed iced espresso. Ooh, that'll get you started quick. Melanie says a double-double or an iced with the syrup. I drink anywhere from 1 to 3 coffees a day. It just depends on how I feel and if I'm craving the taste. There you go. Donna, tea drinker here. I like that. Thanks, Donna. 2 per day, and she drinks it black. All right. We had Maxine gone from 1 pot down to 2 cups a day, just milk. Elizabeth, 2 cups a day, black at breakfast time. No coffee the rest of the day, generally. That's the average, 2 cups. You do more than that, then it's the caffeine. Maybe you need something a little different to keep you going there. But we will keep this conversation going throughout the day. We'll revisit it coming up after, let's say, 10 o'clock this morning and see what you're saying about coffee, how much you need, and what do you take it with. We'll talk about it again. Get to our Facebook page and our question of the day. Let us know what kind of coffee you like and how much of it you need on this National Coffee Day. Here on Hits 95.5.
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6: It's still a clear drive on the 401 heading in or out of Belleville and Trenton from Napanee to Brighton. I'm not seeing any problems. Highway 62 and 37 both look good. And Highway 49 just has construction-related volume starting to build through Lyons Road. Other than that, we're in good shape on Belleville and Trenton streets. 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With the latest traffic, I'm Antonia Altabonte.
2: Hits 95.5 weather.
0: All right, looking at a mix of sun and cloud today, although it's a little overcast right now. That should start to break up this morning. High of 21 today. A few clouds tonight. The fog patch is expected to develop overnight. The overnight low of 9. And for tomorrow, Wednesday, mainly cloudy. The high again around 21 degrees right now in Belleville. And in Quinny West, we're sitting at 14 degrees. It is 12 in Bancroft, 14 in Madoc with the Buggles on Hits 95.5.

0: Hits Mornings with Bill Holman. Here's what's coming up.
1: All right, we've got your information update with Paul Martin from the Inquity.ca newsroom on the way in just a few minutes. We are going to get ahead of ourselves on something because tomorrow with Truth and Reconciliation Day programming is going to be a little different. So we're going to miss our Weird News Wednesday. So we're going to change it to Weird News Tuesday. Paul Martin joins us at 8:40 to find out why these stories didn't make the Inquity.ca news. All right, we'll do that, and we'll have Taylor Russett on the air coming up before 9 o'clock talking about Lafferty's menswear and, of course, what's going on in the downtown core. 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
1: Mostly cloudy today, the high 21. Right now it's 14 from the Inquity.ca newsroom. I'm Paul Martin. It was another step backward for Canada-U.S. trade relations today as the U.S. put another ban on nearly $1 billion worth of Canadian imports this morning. It included alcoholic beverages, dairy byproducts, and motorcycles. It marks another big escalation of President Donald Trump's second-term trade war with Canada as they continue to look for more concessions at the bargaining table. Busy road through the Quinte region was shut down north of Napanee for close to 7 hours yesterday. Around 2:45 p.m., there was a two-vehicle collision on Highway 7 near Arden Road east of Caledar. Driver of one of the vehicles, 29-year-old female from Innisfil, was pronounced dead at the scene. Two others were seriously injured. Highway 7 was closed east of Caledar until 9:30 last night. A blueprint for tackling homelessness in Belleville was released yesterday. A report from the Belleville's Homelessness Task Force identified five core issues driving the concerns, including a lack of supportive and transitional housing. 37-page document was compiled over several months with the help of multiple community partners and agencies. More details online at Inquity.ca. And the new YMCA in Belleville will get the same financial consideration as the existing facility on the opposite end of the city. Yesterday at the regular council meeting, they approved a measure to waive the property taxes for the new YMCA Center for Life being built in the city's West End. Property tax waiver will result in an annual reduction of about $300,000 in costs. It's the same arrangement they have for the current YMCA in the east end of the city. More details online at Inquity.ca. Turning to sports, puck drops for the new 84-game NHL season tonight on five fronts. In those matchups, two all-Canadian ones. Toronto Maple Leafs hosting Montreal, and Connor McDavid of the Edmonton Oilers later host Vancouver. Leafs made a big splash on the trade front yesterday. Matthew Nyes is no longer a Leaf. They sent him in a package of players to Columbus for a package coming back, which included skilled winger Kirill Marchenko, who they also signed to a six-year, $75 million contract extension. Monday Night Football with Chicago all over the Philadelphia Eagles 27-7, and the MLB playoffs get underway on four fronts tonight. Three-game series begin. Braves in Atlanta taking on Philly. Chicago White Sox face the Astros. Boston Red Sox battle the Bronx Bombers and the Cubbies and the Pods. Weather in Quinte is next.
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1: Weather in Quinte, cloudy today, the high 21. A few clouds tonight, some fog expected overnight, the low a cool 9. Mostly cool tomorrow, the high 21. Slight chance of rain for Thursday, the high 22. And then a much cooler day Friday, cloudy and a high of 17. In Quinte, it's 14 degrees from the Inquity.ca newsroom. I'm Paul Martin.
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0: 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Life is a highway. Welcome to Hits Mornings here at 8:42. It's overcast right now, but we are expecting a mix of sun and cloud today and looking for a high of 21. Sitting about 14 degrees here in the Bay of Quinte area. And I mentioned this earlier, is that the hope was to get Paul Martin into the studio because tomorrow being National Truth and Reconciliation Day, our programming is going to be a little different. There's not going to be any contesting. Not going to have the same kind of things that we normally do on a Wednesday, but we'll get into that. And we normally do a Weird News Wednesday. I do have that. I have everything here, but I don't have a Paul Martin. It must be, again, Paul's always busy in the newsroom. And I love that he gives us some time to usually, to take away from the newsroom. So I'm just going to throw these out. If he joins us, he joins us. It's all good. Weird News Wednesday. I don't know why these stories did not make the news at inquinty.ca, but we'll find out. 12-year-old boy, first story. 12-year-old Washington boy got into a backyard fight, but not with someone. With something, a black bear, in fact, but he survived minor injuries. He was retrieving a bull when a female bear and her cub appeared. The bear charged him, clawed his side, bit his hand, but this young man, 12 years old, fought back, jabbed his thumb into the bear's eye, and the dad then ran outside, drew the bear's attention, and delivered what he called the hardest punch of his life. The bear finally took off, and they have not been able to find that bear or the cub. But in Washington State, 22,000 black bears, you're going to find one once in a while. Also, Florida firefighter. I'm not sure if that should have made the news. I'm not going to lie. A Florida firefighter, now officially the shortest woman in the profession, according to Guinness World Records. She's a Florida woman, and she's 4 feet, 5 inches. And you'd think, well, how can she be an effective firefighter? They need to be big, strapping, blah, blah, blah. Well, here's the thing. Being smaller, she says, makes it easier to crawl through windows, squeeze into tight attic spaces, and maneuver in places where taller firefighters have a harder time. Good for her. And the firehouse loves her. They think she's doing a fantastic job, and that's all that really counts, doesn't it? Also, a Florida man's fishing trip with his family turned into a life-changing medical ordeal when he contracted the dangerous flesh-eating bacteria and lost his leg. They say that the boot he had on was rubbing his leg until it got raw, and that's how the flesh-eating bacteria got in. And even after a year of trying to make it work, they just couldn't. They had to amputate the leg. Nothing like getting a shirt that says, I went fishing, but all I caught was the flesh-eating bacteria. No? Didn't make the news? We'll never know why, because Paul Martin didn't make it in, but that's okay. There's your Weird News Wednesday for this Tuesday. We'll do it all again next Wednesday here on Hits 95.5.
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0: Yes, we've got, it's overcast right now, but we're expecting a mix of sun and cloud today and hoping for a high of around 21 degrees. Now, tonight, a few clouds, fog patches expected to develop overnight. We'll see an overnight low of 9 and into Wednesday, mainly cloudy tomorrow. So what we see today should be tomorrow, a high of 21 degrees. Right now in Belleville and in Napanee, we are sitting at 14 degrees and it is, let's see, Campbellford's at 15, Frankford's at 14 with Blue Rodeo on Hits 95.5.

0: 95.5, Blue Rodeo's 5 Days in May here on Hits Mornings. Glad to have you along here. Thanks for keeping me company today. It's Bill with you, 852. Yeah, it's overcast right now. Expecting a mix of sun and cloud as the morning goes along and through the rest of the day. Your full weather forecast and information update coming up at the top of the hour from the Inquity.ca newsroom. As we do every Tuesday around this time, we invite Taylor Russett from Lafferty's Menswear in downtown Belleville to join us. Good morning, Taylor.
1: Hey, Bill. Supporting local business is more important than ever. So I appreciate you giving me a chance to answer one of the most popular phone questions that I have in the store on air. It's, are you in the mall? Bill, I've been downtown for a decade at Lafferty's. We've spent 40 years in the mall, so I get why people ask, but I'll admit, that question still drives me up the wall a little bit. Well, these crisp mornings have arrived, and our fall sweaters have as well. If you haven't seen our downtown store yet, it's a great excuse to make the trip. Come see what we spent the last 10 years building here in the heart of downtown Belleville. We're at Lafferty's Menswear, 228 Front Street, right in the heart of downtown Belleville. I promise, Bill, we're not hiding in the mall.
0: I appreciate that, Taylor. Thank you so much. Yeah, I know you're not there. Downtown Belleville, and check it out when you get the chance. Thank you, Taylor. We've got Bill at work for the next 3 hours with your information update on the way. Before that, we got lots to get to here on Hits 95.5. Stick around.
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1: Mostly cloudy today, the high 21. Right now it's 14. From the Inquity.ca newsroom, I'm Paul Martin. Bell was going to approach the province for money to reimburse the city for its doctor recruitment efforts. Council voted unanimously yesterday in favor of a motion from Councillor Paul Carr to have Mayor Neil Ellis write the Minister of Health requesting that the Ontario government reimburse the city for municipal funds spent for primary care recruitment. City recruitment efforts have outpaced recruitment efforts of the Hastings and Prince Edward Ontario Health Team. A copy of a recent staff report of the matter will be included with the correspondence, and copies of that letter and documentation will also be sent to Bay of Quinte MPP Teller Alsop and Hastings, Lennox and Addington MPP Rick Brzee. Also at yesterday's meeting, council approved a $3.7 million tender from DeVries Site Services Limited for redevelopment of the fairground site, the northwest end bridge in Sydney. It was the lowest of the bids received. Company's been contracted to build two access roads and install water and sewer infrastructure on the property, laying the foundation for a future residential development, of fire station and possible parkland areas. Meanwhile, Belleville Council has also extended support they already provide to the YMCA to the organization's future home on the opposite side of the city. Council approved a measure yesterday to waive the property taxes for the YMCA Center for Life being built in the West End. Current YMCA in the East already doesn't pay property taxes, matching the policies already in place for YMCAs in Quinte West and Peterborough. The property tax waiver would save the YMCA $300,000 annually. On the regional scene, one person has died in a fatal crash yesterday afternoon north of Napanee. Around 2:45 p.m., OPP, fire and paramedics rushing to the scene of a two-vehicle collision on Highway 7 near Arden Road east of Caledar. Driver of one of the vehicles, a 29-year-old female from Innisfil, was pronounced dead at the scene. No name was released. Driver and passenger of the other vehicle also suffered serious injuries. Highway 7 was closed for several hours between Mountain Grove Road and County Road 41 in Caledar, only reopening last night around 9:30 p.m. U.S. President Donald Trump has escalated his trade war with Canada again with outright bans on imports of certain Canadian goods. Trump's previously announced bans, which affect some alcoholic drinks, dairy byproducts, and motorcycles to the tune of almost $1 billion, came into force at 12:01 a.m. this morning. Canada-U.S. Trade Minister Dominic LeBlanc's office said yesterday the government's top priority remains, quote, protecting and supporting Canadian workers, farmers, families, and businesses from these unjustified actions. The bans mark the latest escalation of the trade war between the two countries as the Trump administration seeks to pressure Canada into concessions in ongoing trade talks. And back on the local scene, election hopefuls in Belleville's urban ward will be gathering in the heart of the city tonight to make their case directly to the voters. Chambers hosting a municipal candidates forum at the Empire Theater. Doors open at 6. Ward 1 candidates take center stage at 7. And the mayor's debate runs from 8 to 9 p.m. Election day all across Ontario is October 26th. Taking a look at sports, puck drops for a new 84-game NHL season tonight. Five games on the opening night sked, including a pair of all-Canadian matchups. The gem, Gavin McKenna, will skate for the first time with the Toronto Maple Leafs as they host Montreal. Later, Connor McDavid and the Oilers welcome the rebuilding Vancouver Canucks to Edmonton. Leafs making a huge splash on the trade front yesterday. Matthew Knies is no longer a member of the Toronto Maple Leafs. He was sent with a package to Columbus for a package that included Kirill Marchenko. He was also signed to a six-year, $75 million contract extension with Toronto. In Monday Night Football, Case Keenum passed for two touchdowns in his first start in almost 3 years. He powered the Chicago Bears to a decisive 27-7 victory over Philly in Monday Night Football. And the MLB playoffs get underway today with the Philadelphia Phillies taking on the Braves in Atlanta. It's one of four best-of-three wildcard series to begin today. The other matchups see the Chicago White Sox taking on the Houston Astros. Boston Red Sox face division rivals the New York Yankees, and the Chicago Cubs go up against the San Diego Padres. Weather in Quinte and beyond the headlines are coming up next.
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1: Everyone looks for something different when they cast their vote, and you can do all the research you need in a single place tonight in Belleville. The Chamber of Commerce is hosting what they're calling a Municipal Candidates Forum tonight at the Empire Theater. Doors open at 6, Ward 1 candidates take center stage at 7, and the mayor's debate begins at 8. As someone who's covered many elections at all three levels and ran unsuccessfully in one, there are things that I definitely look for before giving someone my vote. First and foremost, I want to see someone who really wants the job. You need enthusiasm, dedication, hard work, and vision to withstand the onslaught of negativity you will face sometimes as an elected representative. Beyond that, I want a solid understanding of financial issues. I expect tax dollars to be respected and spent wisely while also investing in key projects and areas. I'm immediately suspicious of anyone who makes a big sweeping promise without any details on how to pay for it or knowledge of the agencies involved or the hurdles they will face. There are no easy solutions. Quick fixes are usually wrong. Council work isn't glamorous. It's time-consuming, incredibly detailed, and fiscally challenging. You need vision, a willingness to listen, thick skin, and an ability to build consensus and communicate effectively. Some people just like that will be at the Empire Theater tonight, ready to earn your vote on October 26th. I'm Paul Martin, and that's what I see, looking beyond the headlines. Weather in Quinte. Mostly cloudy today, the high 21. A few clouds tonight, some fog expected overnight, the low a cool 9. Mostly cloudy again tomorrow, the high 21. Slight chance of rain for Thursday, the high 22, and then cooling off in a big way for Friday, overcast with a high of 17. In Quinte, it's 14 degrees from the inquinte.ca newsroom. I'm Paul Martin.
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Hits 95.5. George Michael and Father Figure on this Tuesday. It's all set with your weather forecast coming up. It's overcast now, but it should be a little nicer with a mix of sun and cloud as the day goes on. We'll have your full weather forecast coming up in just a few minutes. This is Men Without Hats on Hits.

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16: All right, we've got a mix of sun and cloud once this overcast stuff goes away. A high of 21 today. Tonight, a few clouds with fog patches expected to develop overnight. The overnight low 9. Into Wednesday, expect a mainly cloudy day. A high tomorrow of 21. Right now in Belleville and in Quinte West, we're sitting at 16. 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
17: Back already?
0: Oh, yeah. 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

Hits 95.5. There's Chilliwack and what you gonna do. We have got another winner this morning of Galaxy of Games. Gonna tell you what they won, how they won, and how you could win tomorrow. It's pretty simple. That's on the way. Nick Lowe, Cruel to Be Kind on Hits 95.5.

0: Hits 95.5 with the Partland Brothers in Soul City. This morning on Hits Mornings, we played another edition of Galaxy of Games. Today it was What's That Sound? And on the line was two tickets to the Quinny Wedding Show coming up Sunday, October 18th at St. Teresa's School. 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And we had a couple of tickets to the Classic Albums Live Fleetwood Mac Rumors Show at Base 31. 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Chrissy was our contestant, and we asked Chrissy for the tickets for both events. What's the sound? Well, you get the point. She knew it was ducks quacking, and it was that simple, and she was a big winner. 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
14: We're expecting a mix of sun and cloud as the morning rolls along. A high of 21 today. Tonight, a few clouds with fog patches expected to develop overnight. The overnight low 9. And into tomorrow, Wednesday, sees a mainly cloudy day and a high of 21. Right now in Belleville and in Napanee, we're sitting at 18 degrees. 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

Hits 95.5, Brian Adams, run to you. Our question of the day up on our Facebook page is asking you about coffee. Today's National Coffee Day. And we're asking you how you take your coffee and how many you need to get the day started. We'll keep that conversation going in a couple of minutes. These are the Pretenders on Hits 95.5.

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0: It's 95.5, 8 seconds, and kiss you when it's dangerous on this Tuesday morning. We are asking you on our Facebook page, because it is National Coffee Day, A, how do you take your coffee? And B, how many do you need to get the day started? Comment of the morning. I got to get through this. Brittany says for her it was double-double, 2XL Timmy's daily. That's okay. That's not bad. But she goes, for my mister, he's an absolute mess. He drinks around 5 to 7 daily, and you never know what he wants. Could be a triple-triple. Could be black. Maybe add some hazelnuts. Splash in a tea once in a while. She goes, it's an insane form of roulette. I love it. You know what? Yeah, you got to keep it real. Teresa, 3 cream, no sugar, because I'm already really, really sweet. 2 cups today. Teresa, thank you. Brittany, thank you. And thanks to everybody contributing to the conversation. Keep it going all day long on our Facebook page. Today is National Coffee Day, so how do you take your coffee, and how many do you need to get that day started?
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12: All right, a mix of sun and cloud today. A high of 21. For tonight, a few clouds with fog patches expected to develop overnight. The overnight low, 9. Into Wednesday, expect a mainly cloudy day. The high, 21. Right now in Belleville and in Brighton, we are at 20 degrees on Hits 95.5.
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Hits 95.5. Barney Bentall, something to live for on this Tuesday. Coming up, we're going to talk Prize Survivor because we had one elimination today and a miscue from Friday. And we're going to clear it all up so you're all set to go. Just know that the website is up to date. We'll talk about it in a few minutes. This is Chicago on Hits 95.5.

0: Hits 95.5, the Paola's Eyes of a Stranger. Congratulations going out to Ed Horn. He did eventually pick the right number for Prize Harbor this morning. He had picked a number that was already picked, but it wasn't his fault because it wasn't updated on the website. It is now, and number 17 is gone. Number 17, by the way, is the Floor Traders $5,000 flooring shopping spree, and the one he had picked originally, number 28, which was Horwood Electrical, was already gone. So that's been updated. Our website is completely up to date, so check it out for your two chances this afternoon with Steve. Good luck to everybody trying to be caller number 9 this afternoon. Tomorrow's Truth and Reconciliation Day. We will not have any contesting tomorrow, but we will have fantastic programming, so please join us. I will be here updating you on a few things, but it'll be kind of a different day tomorrow, but please join us. We'd love to have that. Yes, I'll be back tomorrow morning, 6 a.m. sharp. Join me then, and for Truth and Reconciliation Day. In the meantime, enjoy your Tuesday.
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0: Sun and cloud throughout the day today with a high near 21 degrees. Right now it's 17. From the nquinty.ca News Center, I'm Brock Ormond. Belleville is going to approach the province for money to reimburse the city for its doctor recruitment efforts. Council voted unanimously yesterday in favor of a motion from Councillor Paul Carr to have Mayor Neil Ellis write the Minister of Health and request that the Ontario government reimburse the city of Belleville for municipal funds spent for primary care recruitment, as the city's recruitment efforts have outpaced recruitment efforts of the Hastings Prince Edward Ontario Health Team. A copy of a recent staff report on the matter will be included in the correspondence. Copies of the letter and support documentation will also be sent to Bay of Quinte MPP Tyler Alsop and Hastings, Lennox and Addington MPP Rick Brzee. Also at yesterday's meeting, Council approved a $3.7 million tender from DeVries Site Services Limited for redevelopment of the site on the northwest side of the intersection at Bridge and Sydney Streets. It was the lowest of the bids received. The company has been contracted to build two access roads and install water and sewer infrastructure on the property to build a foundation for a future residential development, a potential future fire station, and possible parkland areas. Regionally, one person has died in a fatal crash yesterday afternoon north of Napanee. Around 2:45 p.m., OPP fire and paramedics responded to a two-vehicle collision on Highway 7 near Arden Road east of Caledar. The driver of one vehicle, a 29-year-old female from Innisfil, was pronounced deceased at the scene. The driver and passenger of the other vehicle were transported to hospital with serious injuries. Highway 7 was closed for several hours between Mountain Grove Road and County Road 41 in Caledar, only reopening last night around 9:30. The search is on for a teen who's gone missing in Kingston. Quaden was last seen yesterday in the Limestone City. He's described as 15 years old, 5'10", approximately 150 pounds, white with short brown hair and blue eyes. He was last seen wearing a white t-shirt, baggy blue jeans, and white and black Nike shoes. Anyone with information regarding Quaden's whereabouts is asked to contact the Kingston Police. The first board meeting of the year at the Hastings Prince Edward District School Board included some encouraging numbers. Enrollment is up at elementary schools with the board. Current enrollment sits at 14,981 students. As a result of the increase in elementary students, HPEDSB will hire 7 additional elementary teachers and 6 additional designated early childhood educators. Secondary schools are still working through their re-engagement strategies. At the same meeting, the Hastings Prince Edward Learning Foundation presentation celebrated the success of the Have You Heard campaign in partnership with the public school board. The campaign exceeded the fundraising goal of $550,000. This means that every kindergarten to grade 3 classroom in the public school board will have a sound field system, greatly enhancing learning opportunities for children in local public schools. Canada's economy was flat in July despite the lead-in of a strong second quarter for gross domestic product growth. Statistics Canada says the construction sector and utilities both saw gains in July, offsetting declines elsewhere. The month's declines were spread out across manufacturing, mining, quarrying, and oil and gas extraction. In Ontario, and the federal government have agreed to extend the National Affordable Child Care Program in the province for another 4 years, but the extension comes with no promises of further lowering the fees parents pay. Securing funding until at least 2031 will give operators and parents some certainty. Ontario and Alberta are the only two provinces that have not reached longer-term deals beyond the program's initial 5 years. In sports, the NHL's regular season kicks off tonight with 5 games on the schedule, including a pair of all-Canadian matchups. Top draft pick Gavin McKenna will make his official debut for the Maple Leafs when Toronto hosts the Montreal Canadiens, as will newcomer Kirill Marchenko, who was acquired from the Columbus Blue Jackets yesterday. Later, Connor McDavid and the Edmonton Oilers host the rebuilding Vancouver Canucks. The New York Yankees open their AL wildcard series against the Boston Red Sox tonight, and Aaron Judge hopes to be back in the lineup. Judge has been out with a strained right calf since September 16th, but took batting practice on the field yesterday. The Yankees captain received a platelet-poor plasma injection September 21st. Other wildcard series getting underway today include Philadelphia against Atlanta, the Chicago White Sox versus Houston, and the Chicago Cubs against the San Diego Padres. And German soccer legend Thomas Müller is sticking with the Vancouver Whitecaps for another season. The 37-year-old midfielder has signed an extension through Major League Soccer's condensed sprint season, which runs from February through May next year. Beyond the headlines and the weather are next.
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3: Everyone looks for something different when they cast their vote, and you can do all the research you need in a single place tonight in Belleville. The Chamber of Commerce is hosting what they're calling a Municipal Candidates Forum tonight at the Empire Theater. Doors open at 6, Ward 1 candidates take center stage at 7, and the mayor's debate begins at 8. As someone who's covered many elections at all three levels and ran unsuccessfully in one, there are things that I definitely look for before giving someone my vote. First and foremost, I want to see someone who really wants the job. You need enthusiasm, dedication, hard work, and vision to withstand the onslaught of negativity you will face sometimes as an elected representative. Beyond that, I want a solid understanding of financial issues. I expect tax dollars to be respected and spent wisely while also investing in key projects and areas. I'm immediately suspicious of anyone who makes a big sweeping promise without any details on how to pay for it or knowledge of the agencies involved or the hurdles they will face. There are no easy solutions. Quick fixes are usually wrong. Council work isn't glamorous. It's time-consuming, incredibly detailed, and fiscally challenging. You need vision, a willingness to listen, thick skin, and an ability to build consensus and communicate effectively. Some people just like that will be at the Empire Theater tonight, ready to earn your vote on October 26th. I'm Paul Martin, and that's what I see, looking beyond the headlines.
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0: Now for a check of your latest weather in Quinte, sun and cloud with a high near 21 through the day today. A few clouds and a low near 9 tonight. Mostly cloudy tomorrow with a high around 21. Cloudy and a slight chance of showers Thursday with a high near 22. Cloudy skies, more chance of rain on Friday and a high sitting near 19 degrees. Right now it's 17 from the inquinty.ca News Center. I'm Brock Ormond.
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Song inspired by living next door to a drug dealer with Men Without Hats and Who Can It Be Now on Hits 95.5. 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We'll take our first qualifier just after 1 o'clock. 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
8: For the afternoon, it's a mix of sun and cloud in 21. A few clouds tonight, some fog developing, a low of 9. Tomorrow, mainly cloudy and temperatures at around 21. On Thursday, cloudy, chance of showers, and a high of 22.
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April Wine, enough is enough here at It's 95.5. Well, they say curiosity killed the cat, but that won't be the case on Saturday, because Saturday we've got doors open in Quiddy West, 10 locations to explore. And if you'd like more information on the event, quiddywest.ca/doors open. 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

0: Triumph and Hold On here at It's 95.5. Good afternoon, Steve Bowen with you. And tomorrow will be Orange Shirt Day. And by wearing orange, you're making a statement saying that children do matter. National Day of Truth and Reconciliation, remembering both the survivors and thousands of children who never returned home. And tomorrow's ceremony will be held at the Market Square right in behind City Hall here in Belleville to honor those survivors and those families with spoken word and music. And that ceremony will kick off at 11 a.m. tomorrow morning and behind City Hall at Market Square.
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2: Crime Stoppers Quinney and the Quinney West Detachment of the Ontario Provincial Police are seeking public assistance to identify individuals in connection with the robbery in Trenton. On Friday, May 22nd at approximately 1 p.m., 3 to 4 unknown males attended the Trenton en route in a gray Hyundai sedan. The males assaulted an individual in the parking lot, demanding the keys to their vehicle. The unknown males then fled the en route with both vehicles. The investigation is ongoing, and the Quinney West Detachment of the OPP is seeking witnesses to the event or anyone that may be in possession of possible dash camera footage. 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
1: Yeah, baby. We got a great caller in the air. Barb Whiteman, good afternoon. How you doing?
2: I'm doing great.
1: I understand you just got back from vacation. Where'd you go?
2: Italy.
1: Oh, okay. What'd you do there?
2: Looked all around.
1: Exactly. Just enjoyed the view.
2: Yeah, lots of people there.
1: I bet there was. So, bottom line is, we're playing Prize Survivor, and you've got to eliminate a prize, but they're all so good. But that's a tough choice. What do you want to go with this afternoon, Barb?
2: Get rid of number 30, I guess.
1: Number 30, the FW Black $5,000 shopping spree. Oh, my gosh, Barb, you could have went shopping everywhere. Oh, my gosh. So that is now off the board, number 30. Mark that at home and go to our website, hits955.ca, to, of course, check the list before we play again.

0: Next hour, Barb Whiteman, your name is now into the grand prize draw coming up on Monday. 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
1: Great.
0: Okay, I just want to wish you the best of luck, Barb. 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
1: Thank you.
0: All right, Barb Whiteman here on Hits 95.5 with Prize Survivors. So number 30 is now off the board. What will come up next? 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
3: For the afternoon, a mix of sun and cloudy, 21. A few clouds tonight with a low of 9. Tomorrow, mainly cloudy and 21. Clouds and a chance of showers on Thursday with a high of 22.
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Platinum Blonde in situation critical here, and it's 95.5, and it was great to see the Bears win last night. 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Well, Sunday night was a pretty big night for Madonna, winning the Artist of the Year, the MTV Music Video Awards. This is Madonna Now. 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

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And this.

0: Gino Vannelli and Wild Horses on Hits 95.5. Good afternoon, Steve Bowen with you. And I was just thinking about this. You know what? This has got to be the toughest time of the year for sports widows. There's so much sports out there. Baseball playoffs kicked off this afternoon. NHL kicks off tonight. We've got NFL. We've got NASCAR. Basketball not too far behind. And if you're a sports widow, what do you do with your time while he's watching the game? Well, you know what? Your Creative Junction of the Bayview Mall. Take a class there. Yeah, you might enjoy it. And you know what? They've got great programs available and great crafts, too. So there's an idea, food for thought. The world is your oyster. So if you are a sports widow, I'd say just get out there and have some fun.
1: 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Here's the buzz about what's going on in your community.
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1: Well, joining us this afternoon is Rose Robinson. And Rose, man, oh man, you were just telling me before we get to the air here that you won a big prize here at Hits 95.5. What did you win again?
2: I did. In 2018, I won the Wall of Hits.
1: Wall of Hits. And what did you win for winning that?
2: $25,000 at Canadian Tire.
1: Oh my gosh, what did you buy with $25,000 at Canadian Tire?
2: A lot.
1: No doubt. Did you buy Christmas decorations for the inside of the house?
2: I think I did, yes. Mm-hmm. My kids were all moving out at the time, so lots of dishes and stuff.
1: Wow. I don't know where I go first in Canadian Tire because they got so much good stuff.
2: I know. It was awesome.
1: Well, thanks for listening and congratulations on your last win. But maybe it's time to win again because we've got some great prizes available. But the hard part is you're going to eliminate one right now.
2: I know. It was really hard to pick.
1: I know. So let's get the dirty work done first.
2: Okay.
1: What number?
2: Number 13.
1: 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Wow. Was that tough to do?
2: It was really tough to do.
1: Because that's a good prize.
2: It is a good prize. But
1: we still got some good ones left.
2: Sorry if somebody wanted that one.
1: Yeah, Rose says, I'm so sorry. Which one do you want to win again?
2: Any of them. I'm happy with any of them.
1: Exactly. Well, I want to wish you the best of luck, Rose. And if you don't win the grand prize, maybe you'll win the secondary draw of a $500 prize from the sponsor of your choosing, okay?
2: Awesome. Thank you so much.
1: Rose Robinson, our latest qualifier here for Prize Survivor. We're going to get back to it again tomorrow. 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
16: Mix of sun and cloud this afternoon. 21 is our high. A few clouds tonight, low of 9. Tomorrow, mainly cloudy. Temperatures in around 21. Then we've got clouds continuing on Thursday with a possibility of showers with a high of 22.
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Girls and Ghosts and Dreams Come True here at It's 95.5, and hopefully your dream comes true with your ticket tonight for the Lotto Max, $65 million in the jackpot. And for those who have a ticket, good luck tonight. Well, this would have been awesome if it had happened, but it didn't. Adam Lambert stepped in after Freddie Mercury died, but there was a possibility that George Michael could have taken that spot. And I think he would have done a great job. It's Wham! Now, Wake Me Up Before You Go-Go on Hits 95.5.

0: Tom Cochran, Red Ryder in Human Race here at It's 95.5. We do have racing at the Brighton Speedway this weekend. It's called the Eve of Destruction. Yeah, and I can't wait to host it with Nicole Klinsterber. All the action gets underway Saturday afternoon at 1 o'clock, and tickets are available at the gate starting Saturday morning with cash only at 11 a.m. So we've got some overflow tickets available for those who want to view the show, and they destroy everything. School bus races, demolition derby, the long jump, the endurance race, and the trailer chase, and so much more. It's called the Eve of Destruction for a reason, because they destroy everything. It kicks off at 1 o'clock on Saturday afternoon, but tickets go on sale for overflow, cash only, at 11 a.m. And we'll see you Saturday afternoon at the Brighton Speedway for the Eve of Destruction.
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0: Sun and cloud expected the rest of the day today with a high near 21 degrees. Right now it's 19. From the inquinty.ca News Center, I'm Brock Hormond. U.S. President Donald Trump's ban on some Canadian imports covers nearly $1 billion worth of goods. Jacob Jensen with center-right American Action Forum think tank calculates the ban covers Canadian goods worth about $967 million U.S. Nearly 90% of that would be the alcoholic beverages covered by the ban in retaliation for some provinces pulling American booze from store shelves. The trade restrictions could devastate the affected industries, but are unlikely to significantly undermine Canada's overall economic growth in the short term. On the regional scene, one person has died in a fatal crash yesterday afternoon north of Napanee. Around 2:45 p.m., OPP, fire, and paramedics responded to a two-vehicle crash on Highway 7 near Arden Road, east of Calidar. The driver of one vehicle, a 29-year-old female from Innisfil, was pronounced dead at the scene as a result of the collision. The driver and passenger of the other vehicle were taken to hospital with serious injuries. Highway 7 was closed for several hours between Mountain Grove Road and County Road 41 in Calidar, only reopening last night around 9:30. Belleville Council has extended the support they already provide for the YMCA to the organization's future home. Council approved a measure at yesterday's meeting to waive the property taxes for the YMCA Center for Life being built in the city's west end. The current Y in the east end of Belleville already doesn't pay property taxes, matching the policies for the YMCAs in Quinte West and Peterborough. The property tax waiver will result in an annual reduction of approximately $300,000. And three new constables have signed up with Belleville's finest. Today, Justice John Bond of the Ontario Court of Justice presided over the swearing-in ceremony of the Belleville Police Service's three new constables. Constables Joshua Beal, Tiago Do Amaral, and Bradley Haycoop graduated from the Ontario Police College on September 18th. The BPS says it's proud to welcome Constables Beal, Do Amaral, and Haycoop to the organization and looks forward to their contributions in serving and protecting the Belleville community. The weather is next.
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0: Now for your weather in Quinte. Sun and cloud the rest of the day today with a high temperature near 21 degrees. A few clouds and a bit of fog tonight, the low near 9. Mostly cloudy and a high near 21 tomorrow. To start October on Thursday, cloudy skies with a slight chance of showers and a high near 22. Right now it's 19 degrees. From the inquinty.ca News Center, I'm Brock Hormond.
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The Rodeo Until I Am Myself Again here at Hits 95.5. It's something I've noticed over time. Salons, they always have hair on the floor. Garages always have an oil spot on the floor. But then I ask myself, banks, what's your problem? 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
18: Mix of sun and cloud this afternoon at 21 forever. Few clouds tonight, low of 9. Tomorrow, mainly cloudy at 21. And then on Thursday, a little warmer, but it could be wet too. 30% chance of showers and 22.
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And that's exactly what the Guess Who said when they released this single, South of the Border, the first Canadian song to go number one on the Billboard singles chart. 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

0: right, Adam's in heaven here at Hits 95.5, and I'm not sure whether you've done this or not, but I did it last night, and I felt like a fool. Go home to make dinner, and there I am cooking nothing for about 20 minutes because I turned the wrong burner on. Have you ever done that? Oh, man, oh, man, it's not the first time, probably won't be the last.
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0: Sun and cloud the rest of the day. Partly cloudy skies tonight and a low near 13 degrees. Right now it's 19 from the nQuinty.ca News Center. I'm Brock Ormond. 10 people, including 8 from Belleville, faced charges after 2 warrants were executed in the city yesterday. Members of the Belleville Police Service Drugs Intelligence and Street Crime Unit executed the 2 Controlled Drugs and Substances Act search warrants in the city with the assistance of the Belleville Police Emergency Response Unit. The first warrant was carried out at a West End apartment, followed by the execution of a second warrant at another apartment in that area. As a result, police seized a quantity of cocaine, $3,200 in Canadian currency, and 14 cell phones. Names of those arrested and their charges can be seen at nQuinty.ca. Belleville is going to approach the province for money to reimburse the city for its doctor recruitment efforts. Council voted unanimously yesterday in favor of a motion from Councillor Paul Carr to have Mayor Neil Ellis write the Minister of Health and request that the Ontario government reimburse the city for municipal funds spent for primary care recruitment, as the city's recruitment efforts have outpaced recruitment efforts of the Hastings Prince Edward Ontario Health Team. A copy of a recent staff report on the matter will be included in the correspondence. Copies of the letter and support documentation will also be sent to Bay of Quinte MPP Tyler Alsop and Hastings, Lennox and Addington MPP Rick Brzee. Prime Minister Mark Carney says now that Canada's immigration system is back under control, the question is when to begin a controlled increase of the population. Carney made the remarks in a New York Times interview just over a month before the government is required by law to release its immigration levels plan for the next 3 years. The last 3 federal immigration plans focused on reducing the number of people coming to the country after a rapid post-pandemic population spike. The C.D. Howe Institute's Immigration Targets Council recommends the government continue to shrink the number of arrivals over the next 3 years. Back home, the city of Belleville has upgraded its parking machines in downtown municipal lots to make parking simpler and more convenient for residents and visitors. City officials stated today the upgraded machines now use a license plate-based system, meaning drivers will enter their license plate number at the machine when registering for parking. Drivers using the 2-hour free parking available in the Front, Riverside, Riggs, and Pinnacle municipal lots will still be required to register their vehicle at the machine, with the first 2 hours continuing to be free. And McDougall Insurance is proud to announce that its 15th annual charity golf tournament raised $17,365 in support of the Hastings Prince Edward Learning Foundation. These funds will help support programs that provide essential resources and opportunities to local students and families. This year's tournament brought together employees, industry partners, and community members for a day of golf connection and fundraising with a fun disco-themed atmosphere throughout the event. In sports, MLB's 2026 postseason is off and running, with the Philadelphia Phillies and Atlanta Braves playing game 1 of a best-of-3 wildcard series at Truist Park in Georgia this afternoon. Later on tonight, the Boston Red Sox and New York Yankees renew their decades-long rivalry, while the Chicago Cubs face San Diego and the Chicago White Sox meet Houston. Veteran center Ryan Nugent-Hopkins will miss the Edmonton Oilers season opener with a lower body injury. The Oilers announced the ailment today, hours before kicking off their season against the visiting Vancouver Canucks. Also tonight, the Toronto Maple Leafs tangle with the Montreal Canadiens. And it's win or go home for 2 of the WNBA's top teams. Caitlin Clark's Indiana Fever are in need of a victory tonight to keep their best-of-3 first-round series against the Las Vegas Aces alive. The top-seeded Minnesota Lynx are in the same spot as they prepare for Game 2 against the New York Liberty. The weather is next.
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0: Weather in Quinte, partly cloudy tonight and a bit foggy, the low near 13. Mostly cloudy tomorrow with a high around 20 degrees. Cloudy skies, a slight possibility of showers on Thursday, the high near 22. Friday's outlook sees cloudy skies with a possibility of showers as well and a high near 19. Right now it is 19 degrees. From the nQuinty.ca News Center, I'm Brock Ormond.
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Frankie goes to Hollywood and relax on Hits 95.5 and Comfort Foods. Mac and cheese will be on the menu this weekend for Savor the Flavor in downtown Belleville. This is where restaurants are competing for your vote with the People's Choice Award. 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Amanda Marshall now, Fall from Grace on Hits 95.5.

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19: Beep, beep, beep, beep, yeah. Good afternoon. It's a clear drive on the 401 in both directions. Belleville and Trenton streets look good. Highway 62 and 37 are moving well, and Highway 49 just has construction-related delays right now in between County Road 15 and Bethesda Road. Plans change, no problem with Hertz. 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With the latest traffic, I'm Antonia Olzabonte.
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9: Been a mix of sun and cloud throughout the afternoon. 21 a few clouds tonight, low of 9. Tomorrow, mainly cloudy at 21. Cloudy chance of showers in 22 on Thursday and Friday. Cloudy, 60% chance of showers and 19.
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part of the big comeback for Heart in the 80s. And what about love here at It's 95.5? And more than one comeback back in the 80s when this artist teamed up with Ronnie Spector from the Ronettes to sing the chorus line from her 63 classic, Be My Baby. And man, oh man, it revitalized both their careers. Going back to 1986 with Eddie Money Now. And Take Me Home Tonight on It's 95.5.

0: Bare Naked Ladies and Jane here at Hits 95.5. And you know what the toughest thing on the planet is? It has to be a diet, because there's so many temptations out there. And you're always counting calories when you're on a diet. It's like, no, I can't have any more. I've maxed my calorie count out. Yeah, but I think there should be a golden rule. There should be a calorie refund for the things that didn't taste as good as you expected. Yeah, exactly. It's like, well, that didn't taste as good as I thought. Can I have my calories back? Thank you. Just food for thought.
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12: It's a clear drive on the 401 in both directions through Belleville and Trenton from Napanee or Brighton. I'm not seeing any issues or delays. Highway 62 and 37 both look good. Highway 49 is also clear. Just construction slowing things down in between County Road 15 and about Bethesda Road, but nothing major right now, just the usual stop and go. Other than that, it's a clear drive on our main routes. 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With the latest traffic, I'm Antonia Altamonte.
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0: Partly cloudy skies expected tonight with a bit of fog in the forecast and a low near 13 degrees. Right now it's 19. From the nquinty.ca News Center, I'm Brock Ormond. Eight people from Belleville are part of a group of 10 charged as a result of warrants executed by Belleville Police. The warrants were carried out at two West End apartment buildings by Belleville Police's Drug Intelligence and Street Crime and Emergency Response Units. As a result, police seized a quantity of cocaine, $3,200 in Canadian cash, and 14 cell phones. Names of those arrested and their charges can be seen at nquinty.ca. Belleville Council has cleared the way for future development at the site of the former fairgrounds property in the city's West End. At yesterday's meeting, Council approved a $3.7 million tender from DeVries Site Services Limited for redevelopment of the site on the northwest side of the intersection at Bridge and Sydney Streets. It was the lowest of the bids received. The company has been contracted to build two access roads and install water and sewer infrastructure on the property. This would allow for a future residential development, a potential future fire station, and possible parkland areas. The work would begin as soon as this fall. A local Indigenous community is one of several Ontario First Nations communities being given an opportunity to enhance safety and emergency preparedness. Mohawks of the Bay of Quinte is one of seven Indigenous communities whose fire departments are receiving new fire alarms through the Safe Community Project Zero program, led by Enbridge Gas Ontario in partnership with the Fire Marshals Public Fire Safety Council. Safe Community Project Zero is a public education initiative that provides free combination smoke and carbon monoxide alarms to help eliminate fire and carbon monoxide related deaths. More at nquinty.ca. Three new constables have signed up with Belleville's Finest. Today, Justice John Bond of the Ontario Court of Justice presided over the swearing-in ceremony of the Belleville Police Service's three newest constables, Joshua Beal, Tiago Do Amaral, and Bradley Haycoop. All three graduated from the Ontario Police College on September 18th. The BPS says it's proud to welcome the constables to the organization and looks forward to their contributions in serving and protecting the Belleville community. Ontario and the federal government have agreed to extend the National Affordable Child Care Program in the province for another 4 years, but with no promises of lower fees. The province is one of only two, including Alberta, that had not reached longer-term deals beyond the program's initial 5 years. While about half of the provinces are offering average fees of $10 a day, Ontario's are an average of $19 a day, capped at $22. In its new agreement with the federal government, Ontario has committed to maintain fees at that level until June 30th, 2027. Federal Conservative leader Pierre Poilievre is delivering a keynote speech ahead of the separation referendum, pushing for a stronger Alberta within a united Canada. He will be speaking at a fundraiser for Conservatives for Canada tonight. Poilievre has said separatists actually have a problem with the federal government and not the country. There will be 10 questions in the October 19th referendum, with one asking if Albertans want to stay in Confederation or hold a second binding referendum on leaving Canada. And another fall season means annual dam operations are set to begin locally. Quinte Conservation is conducting these operations in the Moira and Napanee regions on or after October 13th. Shoreline residents can expect changing water levels above and below 15 different structures in these areas. QC officials advise property owners upstream from these structures can expect a decrease in water levels and should ensure that all boats, floating docks, and more have been removed before October 12th. In sports, the puck drops in a new NHL season tonight. There are five games on the opening night schedule, including a pair of all-Canadian matchups. Gavin McKenna is set to play his first regular season contest when his Toronto Maple Leafs host the Montreal Canadiens. Later, Connor McDavid and the Oilers host the rebuilding Vancouver Canucks in Edmonton. Thomas Chabot is the Ottawa Senators' newest captain following Brady Tkachuk's offseason departure. The Sens announced during a news conference today that the 29-year-old defenseman will wear the C for the 2026-27 season. And native of St. Marie, Quebec, Chabot is the longest-serving active senator and spent time with the Sens' AHL affiliate right here in Belleville in 2017-18. Injured Yankees captain Aaron Judge was left off the New York roster for its AL wildcard series against the Boston Red Sox. Sidelined on September 16th by a strained right calf, Judge took live batting practice on the field yesterday, a day ahead of the series opener in an effort to persuade manager Aaron Boone. Other series starting today include Philadelphia versus Atlanta, the Chicago White Sox against Houston, and the Chicago Cubs facing San Diego. The weather is next.
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5: 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Markets gave back a little bit of ground while the AI theme got a reasonable bid. Interest rates remain front and center. The 30-year bond in the United States hitting 5.62% and the 10-year yield flirting with that 5.3 level, highest since 2007. 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Oracle debuting its Fusion Claw agentic application that quote-unquote combines AI reasoning with deterministic enterprise computation to enable highly complex work to be economically completed at scale. Did you get that? FICO giving back 26%. The Federal Housing Finance Agency director introducing changes to mortgage pricing. They're simplifying the mortgage pricing process, and of course that will weigh on the FICO score. At the close, TSX giving back 0.1% or 29 points. In New York, the Dow giving back 0.25% or 130 points. Tech-heavy NASDAQ down 0.1% or 22 points. The S&P 500 giving back 0.1% as well or 12 points. A Canadian dollar down 0.1% to close 70.5 US. From CG Wealth Management, I'm Wolfgang Klein.
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6: Now for your weather in Quinte. Partly cloudy and a bit foggy tonight, the low near 13. Mostly cloudy with a high around 20 tomorrow. To start October on Thursday, we'll see cloudy skies and a slight chance of showers with a high near 22. There will be cloudy skies with the possibility of showers in the forecast on Friday and a high sitting near 19. Right now, it is 19 degrees. From the inquinte.ca News Centre, I'm Brock Ormond.
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Going back to 74 with the band that got their name from their high school gym teacher, Lynyrd Skynyrd, with Sweet Home Alabama, a song they said they wrote in response to Southern Man from Neil Young. Good afternoon, Steve Bowen with you. Collector's Showcase coming up on Sunday. This will be at the Humane Society. All kinds of collectibles like Hot Wheels, Pokemon, Marvel Legend comic books, along with Star Wars, G.I. Joe, and Transformers. And that'll kick off at the Humane Society at 10, run until 3 o'clock. It's going to cost you a couple of bucks, but you know what? That's going towards a great cause in the Humane Society. So that's the Collector Showcase coming up here at Belleville, the Humane Society and Walbridge Loyalist on Sunday from 10 till 3. Blue Rodeo now, and it hasn't hit me yet on Hits 95.5.

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11: It was a beautiful afternoon. Tonight, a few clouds, some fog developing. Overnight, low of 9. Tomorrow, some early morning fog under mainly cloudy skies for the remainder of the day with a high of 21. And on Thursday, cloudy chance of showers in 22.

Jan Arden, Sensitive here at It's 95.5. And what does Tiffany, Billy Idol, and Joan Jett all have in common? Remakes of Tommy James and the Shondell songs. This is Billy's take on Moni Moni on It's 95.5.

0: doing a little chair dancing with Doug and the Slugs and Too Bad here at It's 95.5. Well, coming back tomorrow morning just after 7 o'clock, your chance to grab tickets for the Fleetwood Mac tribute show at Base 31 this Saturday night, and tickets for the wedding show October 18th. Yeah, Galaxy of Games just after 7 o'clock with Bill tomorrow morning here at It's 95.5. Well, that is my time. We'll enjoy each other's company tomorrow from noon till 6. Until then, enjoy your evening, and remember, all roads lead home.
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